I would end up with sitting on top of the world.

0: war is over.
1: Michael McGurl, please come to the backstage. Al Jacobs. For those of you immediately concerned, the following have been evacuated to the Monticello Community Hospital. If you're close to them, or came with them, or they were in your party, would you be kind enough as to get in touch with them there? Steve Reinhardt, Chris Lacey, Alan Rosenberg, Greg Dickerson, Michael Abram, Miriam Chandelaria, Gilbert Herrenfeld, Sharon Manetta, and Jane Maureen. Georgia Finn, please call your husband.
2: I was just thinking ideas when I got here. I was still up awake to look at ideas. And, oh, wow. Knocking me right off. I'm like, oh.
3: Welcome.
2: At least you built a big circle big enough to get everything, you know.
3: Yeah. Beginning.
1: If you'd be so kind as to leave the television crane downstage center, whatever difficulty it may be to viewing, would you be kind enough as to get off it and let them operate it as best they can? Donna Baker, Linda Dalton. Please see Mark in front of the stage right away. Those of you that are sitting on the television crane downstage center, if you would please get off the crane. Could we have all those that are working on the deck, all the stage crew, and those working on the deck, would you come over in the area of the light booth, please? Immediate security and those working on the deck, would you come to the light booth, please?
4: Side up.

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0: 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I don't know Ooga-Dooga.
1: I just see things like a perfect time. 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

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It's called, I Was the One, Jordan Ayers. And everything.

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It's called With a Little Help from My Friends. Remember it.

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Beautiful.

in fur and scale, ancient associates and fellow wanderers, you that place yourselves in this space, you that strengthen the horn and make quick the eye, you who run the swift fox and the zigzag fly, you sizeless makers of the mole and whale, aid me and I will aid you. I make a peace with you, you that lift the blossom and the green branch, you that weave symmetries more true, you who make time slower and watch the patterns, you who eat deep and eat water stretching high, you rough-coated, your green blood, my red blood, we will mingle them, that I harm you not, that you shield me. I make a pact with you, you who are unconfined, you who are unconfined and have no shape, who are not seen but only in your action, who have no depth but choose direction, who bring what is willed, that you blow my ship to pleasant harbors. I make a pact with you, you who are the liquidness of the waters and the spark of flame. I make a pact with you, you who make fertile the soft ground and guard growth. I make peace with you, you who are the blueness of the sky and the wrath of the storm. I take the cup of deepness with you, earth shakers, and with you the sharp and hollow hills. I make reverence to you round wakefulness we call the earth. I make wide eyes to you, you who are also awake, and every created thing, both solid and sleepy or airy lithe. I weave colors round you, you who will come with me. I will consider it beauty.

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The last war finally ended with a huge explosion in Japan. Some of the liberated prisoners of war from Burma brought home souvenirs like shamisen, which are little banjos with lizard skin resonators. It was a terrible bomb. All those perfect Japanese gardens, timber houses, paper walls, consumed in the monumental roar of darkness. All those one-stringed musical instruments burning black. Those delicate notes bending. But there's peace there, of course. 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And as ever, the sun rises.

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And the third one is called, well, whatever you want to call it. But you've been really nice tonight, so thanks very much.

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1: Les Yardbirds!

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It usually has a pair of bongos, but we lost the bongos, they were stolen. Oh, I've got a new pair, actually. It's a number called For Your Love.

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Poor Roger's not allowed to swing his microphone, but he can swing his fucking arm. Poor Roger, they're thinking. 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Poor Pete, that's more like it. The years of training that you've had.

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All right? Last night was an extremely, quite an interesting evening. I think perhaps tonight could be just as interesting, but in a more warm and personal way. Start the ball rolling.

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Through a long winter's wait, from the window I watched, my friends, they couldn't have been kinder, and my schooling was cut as I quit in the spring.

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And the fire in the air, it felt frozen. Till a man came to speak, and he said in 1 week that number 11 was closing. They say in the East they are paying too much. They say that your ore ain't worth digging, that it's much cheaper down in the South American towns, where the miners work almost for nothing. So the mining gates locked, and the red iron rotted, and the room smelled heavy from drinking. And the sad silent song made the hour twice as long as I waited for the sun to go sinking. I lived by the window as he talked to himself. The silence of tongues, it was building. Till one morning's wake, the bed it was bare, and I was left alone with 3 children. This summer is gone and the ground's getting cold. The stars one by one they're a-folded. My children will go as soon as they grow.

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Was the greatest battle ever on Bunker Hill.

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Not again. We got nothing new, churches. No one to here. So, I'd like to ask Cheryl to do do the Italian version of Solo Mio, and then we'll do the Italian version. Listen to this voice right now.

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Absolute beginners. 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

0: All right. Elvis has left the building. I've told you absolutely straight up to this point, you know that he has left the building. He left the stage and went out the back with the policeman, and he is now gone from the building. I remind you again that the hayride will continue right on until 11:30 o'clock, presenting again most of the country artists that you have seen tonight. We'll be very pleased to have you remain with us. I invite you also to tune in tonight, all of you who are listening to KWKH, to our Red River Roundup, which, beginning at 11:30, will be heard straight through until 1 o'clock tonight. You will have the opportunity of hearing on that show a great many of the country music disc jockeys who are visiting with us here tonight in the Youth Building, the Louisiana State Fairgrounds. I'd like to remind you that this performance tonight was a benefit performance for the YMCA of the city of Shreveport. Elvis receives no money whatsoever for his performance here tonight. All of the proceeds, other than the actual expenses of presenting this show, will go to the Shreveport YMCA. I must say this for you young ladies and young gentlemen. You have been exactly that, young ladies and young gentlemen. And we are very, very proud of you for your performance here tonight. It's been so nice having you with us. If you'd like to sit down now, we're going to go on with the show here in just about 5 minutes. You're listening to the Louisiana Hayride, coming to you from the Youth Building, Louisiana State Fairgrounds, home of the Centenary College basketball games for 1957.
1: Fucking election, man. I want to know I got my friends in Florida. That's what's important.

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0: of love's refrain.
1: Thank you. Thank you very much. Thank you, brother.

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1: Live from NPR News in Washington, I'm Louise Schiavone. Iran's president says the Strait of Hormuz will remain closed until the U.S. makes good on its commitments to negotiate an end to the war. The Iranian leader says his country and Oman have reached a tentative agreement to manage traffic through the strait once it reopens. NPR's Kerry Khan has more.
2: President Masoud Pezeshkian made his comments on state TV at the six-month mark of the war. He says Iran and Oman have an agreed-upon route for all shipping traffic. With vessels entering the strait through Iranian waters, they would exit through Omani waters. However, the president says Iran is not prepared to lift its blockade until the U.S. drops sanctions, releases Iranian funds, and brings an end to Israel's war in Lebanon. All commitments, he says, the U.S. had originally agreed to. No direct talks between the U.S. and Iran are taking place. The president also says Iran's economy has been hit hard by the war, with foreign trade dropping by more than a third. He urged Iranians to work from home and use public transportation in light of gasoline shortages. Kerry Khan, NPR News, Tel Aviv.
1: President Trump last night announced the U.S. has struck a deal with Venezuela to take control of up to 65 billion barrels of Venezuelan oil reserves in a partnership with a private company not yet named. Venezuela holds the largest oil reserves in the world. NPR's Ron Elving reports this comes amid continued uncertainty about the transit of oil from the Middle East.
3: Trump says the Strait of Hormuz is open, but only about a tenth as many ships can get through as did in March. Trump also says there's plenty of oil coming from elsewhere in the world, and he's just announced a deal to control oil from Venezuela. And it may be a great deal of oil, but it may take years to hit the market. Meanwhile, we're paying $4 a gallon for gas and lots higher prices for many other things.
1: NPR's Ron Elving reporting from Washington. A federal appeals court has ruled against prediction market site Kalshi in a dispute over whether using the site should be considered gambling. As NPR's Bobby Allen reports, the decision sets up a legal fight before the Supreme Court over the future of the industry.
4: Nevada officials have banned Kalshi, claiming it is an unlicensed gambling operator allowing illegal bets on sports, elections, politics, and the president's choice of words. Kalshi fought back. It argued the Trump administration has the exclusive right to regulate the booming prediction market sector. Now, the Ninth Circuit of Appeals in San Francisco has sided with Nevada. The court found that federal rules for so-called event contracts do not override state laws. The ruling creates a split with the Third Circuit, which sided with Kalshi in a similar case. Whether Kalshi and the multi-billion dollar prediction market sector is legal is expected to be ultimately decided by the Supreme Court. Bobby Allen, NPR News.
1: This is NPR News in Washington. The food supply chain impact of Europe's extreme heat and drought are rippling through fishing regions along the Danube River. From a lake in Slovenia and the side channel of the Danube in Serbia to fish farms in Bosnia, the Czech Republic, Romania, and Hungary, dramatically low bodies of water are depleted as fishing boats sit on dry, cracked waterbed. Damage is estimated in the millions. A growing number of cities are beginning to restrict right-on-red turns. Cynthia Abrams with member station WPLN reports Nashville could be next.
5: The proposal, which would ban right-on-red turns in school zones and high-traffic areas, is a response to Nashville's worsening pedestrian fatality rate. New York City, San Francisco, and Atlanta are among the cities that have already restricted the turns in a bid for safer streets. Nashville Councilmember Sandra Sepulveda, who introduced the legislation, says in Tennessee, the effort is overdue.
6: It's been pushed off for so long, and during that time, people have passed away.
5: So far this year, at least 21 pedestrians have died on Nashville roads. The bill will have to get approval from the city's Metro Council. For NPR News, I'm Cynthia Abrams in Nashville.
1: Nashville International Airport's name may be heading for a change. Tennessee Governor Bill Lee and the CEO of the Metropolitan Nashville Airport Authority have announced they would support renaming the airport for Dolly Parton. The authority considers the question next month. I'm Louise Schiavone, NPR News, Washington.
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Thank you.

Whoa. 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We'll give you some more musical vibrations. Bob Marley, the Wailers, come on.

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Twin Star Experience, Bob Marley and the Wailers, musical prophets from Jamaica. 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

0: Frenchtown Experience, Bob Marley and the Wailers, the musical prophets from Jamaica. Thank you very much and good night.
1: He then created man of his own likeness and image. He gave unto man wisdom, knowledge, and understanding.

I want to tell you, it's a Trenchtown experience. All the way from Trenchtown, Jamaica, Bob Marley, Wales, come on!

Now you see that one over there? Her name is Cece Teresa. Look at that. And you see the sister here nearest to me? Her name is Sister Judy.

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1: Live from NPR News in Washington, I'm Louise Schiavone. Iran's president says the Strait of Hormuz will remain closed until the U.S. makes good on its commitments to negotiate an end to the war. The Iranian leader says his country and Oman have reached a tentative agreement to manage traffic through the strait once it reopens. NPR's Carrie Khan has more.
2: President Masoud Pezeshkian made his comments on state TV at the six-month mark of the war. He says Iran and Oman have an agreed-upon en route for all shipping traffic. With vessels entering the strait through Iranian waters, they would exit through Omani waters. However, the president says Iran is not prepared to lift its blockade until the U.S. drops sanctions, releases Iranian funds, and brings an end to Israel's war in Lebanon. All commitments, he says, the U.S. had originally agreed to. No direct talks between the U.S. and Iran are taking place. The president also says Iran's economy has been hit hard by the war, with foreign trade dropping by more than a third. He urged Iranians to work from home and use public transportation in light of gasoline shortages. Carrie Khan, NPR News, Tel Aviv.
1: President Trump last night announced the U.S. has struck a deal with Venezuela to take control of up to 65 billion barrels of Venezuelan oil reserves in a partnership with a private company not yet named. Venezuela holds the largest oil reserves in the world. NPR's Ron Elving reports this comes amid continued uncertainty about the transit of oil from the Middle East.
3: Trump says the Strait of Hormuz is open, but only about a tenth as many ships can get through as did in March. Trump also says there's plenty of oil coming from elsewhere in the world, and he's just announced a deal to control oil from Venezuela. And it may be a great deal of oil, but it may take years to hit the market. Meanwhile, we're paying $4 a gallon for gas and lots higher prices for many other things.
1: NPR's Ron Elving reporting from Washington. A federal appeals court has ruled against prediction market site Kalshi in a dispute over whether using the site should be considered gambling. As NPR's Bobby Allen reports, the decision sets up a legal fight before the Supreme Court over the future of the industry.
4: Nevada officials have banned Kalshi, claiming it is an unlicensed gambling operator allowing illegal bets on sports, elections, politics, and the president's choice of words. Kalshi fought back. It argued the Trump administration has the exclusive right to regulate the booming prediction market sector. Now, the Ninth Circuit of Appeals in San Francisco has sided with Nevada. The court found that federal rules for so-called event contracts do not override state laws. The ruling creates a split with the Third Circuit, which sided with Kalshi in a similar case. Whether Kalshi and the multi-billion dollar prediction market sector is legal is expected to be ultimately decided by the Supreme Court. Bobby Allen, NPR News.
1: This is NPR News in Washington. The food supply chain impact of Europe's extreme heat and drought are rippling through fishing regions along the Danube River. From a lake in Slovenia and the side channel of the Danube in Serbia to fish farms in Bosnia, the Czech Republic, Romania, and Hungary, dramatically low bodies of water are depleted as fishing boats sit on dry, cracked waterbed. Damage is estimated in the millions. A growing number of cities are beginning to restrict right-on-red turns. Cynthia Abrams with member station WPLN reports Nashville could be next.
5: The proposal, which would ban right-on-red turns in school zones and high-traffic areas, is a response to Nashville's worsening pedestrian fatality rate. New York City, San Francisco, and Atlanta are among the cities that have already restricted the turns in a bid for safer streets. Nashville Councilmember Sandra Sepulveda, who introduced the legislation, says in Tennessee, the effort is overdue.
6: It's been pushed off for so long, and during that time, people have passed away.
5: So far this year, at least 21 pedestrians have died on Nashville roads. The bill will have to get approval from the city's Metro Council. For NPR News, I'm Cynthia Abrams in Nashville.
1: Nashville International Airport's name may be heading for a change. Tennessee Governor Bill Lee and the CEO of the Metropolitan Nashville Airport Authority have announced they would support renaming the airport for Dolly Parton. The authority considers the question next month. I'm Louise Schiavone, NPR News, Washington.
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I love you guys. 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It's called Growing Sideways. Thank you so much.

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And this next thing is one of them. 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

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And today at the press conference, they asked me, are you going to sing the third verse to Friends in Low Places? 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
1: Out here. Are you paid? I know.
2: Sometimes late at night, I lie awake and watch her sleeping.

Dankjewel, Simons. Jongens. With a little help, with a little help. Well, this is in a bit. You might as well keep it going a bit. This

Oh, you know how it gets sometimes, ladies and gentlemen, here on a beautiful, beautiful, beautiful midsummer evening here in Boston, Massachusetts, one of my favorite cities in the whole wide world. You take your best girl on down to the Steely Dan show and, you know, you buy some tickets, you buy some t-shirts, you buy some of those antennas on the way out, okay, because we're into them for a lot of money. And, you know, you take her out for a couple drinks and then you walk on home, you walk her back to her place and she says, you say to her, well, how about a little goodnight kiss? And she gives you a little goodnight kiss, you know, and then you say, well, how about a little goodnight hug? And she gives you a little goodnight hug. And then you say, well, how about we go up to your place and maybe have a nightcap? And she takes you on up there, and you're sitting there at the coffee table, and the music is playing, and the lamps are down low, and you're thinking like, well, let's see. She said a nightcap. That means I got one drink here to seal the deal. Now, you know, it could be, I don't know, cognac. No, it's too masculine. You know, beer, too German. It could be some kind of scotch or something like that, too expensive. And you're thinking, and suddenly your mind goes back to the good old days when you're back there in Boston University or University of Massachusetts at Boston or MIT or probably not a lot of your people went to MIT or, you know, or high school even, you know, which high school was good. And then you're thinking, all right, well now, oh, I remember what to get. It's that drink. It's that golden stuff. Tastes like burning rubber. It's fantastic. One or two of those and, you know, you're right in like Flynn there. And the thing is, you just can't remember the name of the stuff. You can't remember what they call that drink, you know? And you're thinking to yourself, and you're thinking, and then you realize, well, you know, she's in it to win it too. You know, why don't I just ask her what the name of that stuff is? So you say, baby, what's that stuff in the bottle? What's that golden stuff we used to drink that smelled like burning rubber back in college? And we'd have a couple of those and everything would be everything. And she'd say, oh, I know. Ladies, time has come. Tell them what's

0: Hey, 19. 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
1: Thank you.
0: Thanks very much. Like to introduce my partner, Walter Becker, to come out right now. He's got an album that's going to come out sometime next year. And you're going to be the first to hear something from it. So here he is. Give him a big hand.
1: Thanks. This is a tune, as Donald said, for my forthcoming album, and it's going to be out, I don't know, sometime next spring. And the song is called Book of Liars.

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0: It's a song called California. 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She wrote it partially in Paris and partially in Ibiza.
1: Yeah, and partially in Los Angeles.
0: California.
1: Some trivia there for you.

0: shoes off. We're gonna play some bluegrass here, and that's.
1: I don't know if people in Nashville know what that is.
0: Oh, right.
1: Why is everybody leaving?
0: Tell them about the album that we kept right here in this very building.
2: Not in this studio.
0: No, not in the studio.
2: This song is off an album called Will the Circle Be Unbroken that we recorded with a bunch of people that we really liked all since we were little kids. Those people were called...
1: I never liked them when I was little. What a lie.
2: Well, actually, we didn't get to record with Cabin Kangaroo, but when we got older, we got to record with Earl Scruggs and Roy Acuff and Doc Watson and Merle Travis and Mother Maybelle Carter.
1: When I was 8 years old...
2: Vassar Clemens. Johnny actually was into Vassar Clemens when he was 8 years old.
0: Jeffrey Hanna has to sing in this one. I'm gonna tell Jimmy Ibbotson's father, whoa, get out of the way.

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The scene was rocking, all were digging the sound. Igor on chains, that was playing hound.

0: much lucky girl in the audience would care to dance with Igor? The monster mash is so cool.
1: The Midnight Special's top song of the week is called The Biggest Part of Me. And here to sing a new extended arrangement of the song, your hosts, Ambrosia.

sucking on his mama's gland, sucking on the nipple, it's sweeter than the ripple wine. Yeah, sweeter than the wine. You can tell by the way the boy burps that it's gotta taste fine. Marco Polo craved the spice and silk, and Rufus craves a mama's milk, and no more count on nanny goat is gonna get the baby's vote. Come on, mama. Open up your shirt. You got the goods, mama, give the little boy a squirt. For my lungs and for my...

0: Stuck all night. Come on, mama. Lactate a while. Yeah, look down on us, mama, and flash us a Madonna smile. Wow.
1: This is off the new album. It's called Scenes from an Italian Restaurant.

about the place where Earl's raised. Named it after a place we grew up called Flint Hill. Called Flint Hill Special.

This was written in the 60s by a person named Sidney Carter. And this song has been sung in the 60s and the 70s, continues to be sung in the 80s. This song is about disarmament.

0: message comes from Thumbtack. Avoiding your unfinished home projects because you're not sure where to start? Thumbtack knows homes so you don't have to. Don't know the difference between matte paint finish and satin? Or what that clunking sound from your dryer is? With Thumbtack, you don't have to be a home pro. You just have to hire one. You can hire top-rated pros, see price estimates, and read reviews all on the app. Download today.
1: Live from NPR News in Washington, I'm Louise Schiavone. Iran's president says the Strait of Hormuz will remain closed until the U.S. makes good on its commitments to negotiate an end to the war. The Iranian leader says his country and Oman have reached a tentative agreement to manage traffic through the strait once it reopens. NPR's Carrie Khan has more.
2: President Masoud Pezeshkian made his comments on state TV at the six-month mark of the war. He says Iran and Oman have an agreed-upon route for all shipping traffic. With vessels entering the strait through Iranian waters, they would exit through Omani waters. However, the president says Iran is not prepared to lift its blockade until the U.S. drops sanctions, releases Iranian funds, and brings an end to Israel's war in Lebanon. All commitments, he says, the U.S. had originally agreed to. No direct talks between the U.S. and Iran are taking place. The president also says Iran's economy has been hit hard by the war, with foreign trade dropping by more than a third. He urged Iranians to work from home and use public transportation in light of gasoline shortages. Carrie Khan, NPR News, Tel Aviv.
1: President Trump last night announced the U.S. has struck a deal with Venezuela to take control of up to 65 billion barrels of Venezuelan oil reserves in a partnership with a private company not yet named. Venezuela holds the largest oil reserves in the world. NPR's Ron Elving reports this comes amid continued uncertainty about the transit of oil from the Middle East.
3: Trump says the Strait of Hormuz is open, but only about a tenth as many ships can get through as did in March. Trump also says there's plenty of oil coming from elsewhere in the world, and he's just announced a deal to control oil from Venezuela. And it may be a great deal of oil, but it may take years to hit the market. Meanwhile, we're paying $4 a gallon for gas and lots higher prices for many other things.
1: NPR's Ron Elving reporting from Washington. A federal appeals court has ruled against prediction market site Kalshi in a dispute over whether using the site should be considered gambling. As NPR's Bobby Allen reports, the decision sets up a legal fight before the Supreme Court over the future of the industry.
4: Nevada officials have banned Kalshi, claiming it is an unlicensed gambling operator allowing illegal bets on sports, elections, politics, and the president's choice of words. Kalshi fought back. It argued the Trump administration has the exclusive right to regulate the booming prediction market sector. Now, the Ninth Circuit of Appeals in San Francisco has sided with Nevada. The court found that federal rules for so-called event contracts do not override state laws. The ruling creates a split with the Third Circuit, which sided with Kalshi in a similar case. Whether Kalshi and the multi-billion dollar prediction market sector is legal is expected to be ultimately decided by the Supreme Court. Bobby Allen, NPR News.
1: This is NPR News in Washington. The food supply chain impact of Europe's extreme heat and drought are rippling through fishing regions along the Danube River. From a lake in Slovenia and the side channel of the Danube in Serbia to fish farms in Bosnia, the Czech Republic, Romania, and Hungary, dramatically low bodies of water are depleted as fishing boats sit on dry, cracked waterbed. Damage is estimated in the millions. A growing number of cities are beginning to restrict right-on-red turns. Cynthia Abrams with member station WPLN reports Nashville could be next.
5: The proposal, which would ban right-on-red turns in school zones and high-traffic areas, is a response to Nashville's worsening pedestrian fatality rate. New York City, San Francisco, and Atlanta are among the cities that have already restricted the turns in a bid for safer streets. Nashville Councilmember Sandra Sepulveda, who introduced the legislation, says in Tennessee, the effort is overdue.
6: It's been pushed off for so long, and during that time, people have passed away.
5: So far this year, at least 21 pedestrians have died on Nashville roads. The bill will have to get approval from the city's Metro Council. For NPR News, I'm Cynthia Abrams in Nashville.
1: Nashville International Airport's name may be heading for a change. Tennessee Governor Bill Lee and the CEO of the Metropolitan Nashville Airport Authority have announced they would support renaming the airport for Dolly Parton. The authority considers the question next month. I'm Louise Schiavone, NPR News, Washington.
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7: You know, so we decided to write a song about all the horsepower that is being used on the ground, on the oceans, and in the sky. And we'd like to tell you all about these crazy horses.

0: You know, since we were here last time for the fair, we've been doing a lot of traveling, and our travels have taken us overseas quite a bit. We went to Japan, and we went to Germany, and France, Russia, Sweden, and we also did a Royal Command performance for the Queen of England. But, thank you. But you know, there's one thing we found as we've traveled around. There's no place like the good old USA.
1: All right.
0: And another thing we've learned about the people, something we all have in common, something we'd like to sing about right now. We'd like to feature our band.

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1: I am
0: And keyboard vocal, Tommy West.

0: Well, that crystal sound was soon to be forgotten, though, when the number one song from 1964 brought the number one teen tragedy home to everyone.
1: She really going out with him?
0: I don't know. Gee, there she is. Why don't we ask her?
1: Okay. Hey, Betty. Is that Johnny's ring you're wearing?
0: It must be swell riding with him.
1: Is he picking you up after school today?
2: Uh-uh.
3: By the way, where'd you meet him?

0: Wonderful kids. And they're all here from London. Would you like to hear that again?
1: Yeah.
0: Let's take it one more time.